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1: You wanna go for a ride?
2: Sure, Ken.
1: Jump in.

says, oh, wrong number, sorry to waste your time. And I think to myself, why now? Why me?

head up in the sky every day. You're walking by. Why don't you ever start looking at me?